0: 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I am Amanda Blue. Right. How many is that?
1: I count. Yeah. More, there's more.
0: It was a Sophie.
2: Kid Creole and the Coconuts, I'm a Wonderful Thing.

Your eyes are so lovely. Your mouth is so sweet. A lot of people misunderstand me. That's because they don't know me at all. I just want to touch you and hold you.